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1: Quisiera también agradecer a la presidenta de México, Claudia Sheinbaum, todos los gobernadores, los alcaldes, toda la gente de México nos hace vivir en nuestra casa este mundial.
2: USMCA did one thing that I loved. After 6 years, it comes up for renewal. I don't know that I'm going to renew it because, to be honest with you, the United States is much better. We don't need anything that Canada has. We don't need anything that Mexico has, but they need everything that we have.

0: from our heart. We are a nation of diversity, heritage, and pride. From ancestral land, where ritual, movement, and spirit endure.
1: De todo el espíritu, la parte espiritual. Lo que estaba al centro se convierte hacia arriba y se convierte en la Copa FIFA.
0: FIFA World Cup is a beacon of shared passion that connects nations across continents. The trophy.